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And I know it might sound stupid, but for me, yeah, I just gotta keep believing, and I've heard.

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2: 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She saw my strengths. 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We were invisible.

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Are you with me? 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